Lil Nas X, Star McKay in the Wits Sundays. Scotty here. We're underway with Star's Workspace Invaders today. So you might have clocked onto work at 9 o'clock this morning. 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Tell us where you work. That'll get you an entry into the draw. But if we Workspace Invade your workspace and catch you listening to Star, you'll get a bonus entry. It's thanks to

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Thanks to With Sunday Autos. 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

0: some circus music. That's enough clowning around. Let's play new music instead. 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

0: sauna hat. Yeah, that's the style. It's a sauna hat. And I was like, no you ding-dong. You wear them in a sauna.
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0: 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Might as well jump. 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

0: I'm Farnham, Star McKay in the Wit Sunday, Scotty and Kaylee. Big concert later in the year. His band is going to be the band on the night, which is pretty cool.
1: Didn't Jimmy say that he's going to be there as well? He was just
0: Jimmy
1: here on
0: will
1: the
0: be
1: weekend,
0: there and so. Mahalia, because John and Jimmy had what was it? When Something Is Wrong with My Baby was a song they did together with Diesel.
1: Oh, really?
0: Yeah.
1: You know
0: Big
1: what?
0: Hit.
1: When I think John Farnham, instantly the next person to the same caliber, I think is

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